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1: For sure, we will be performing Puzzle Pieces live. I love the first track on the album. It's called Lifetime Supply. It's that sunshine vibe. And I love Cosmic Girl. I think Cosmic Girl has to be in there as well. And for sure, Vienna Calling, because it was calling me, by Falco. 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

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I'm

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You take a dive, cause you know that it's good already. It burns your eyes, so you know it's the first time. It's the first time.

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Your fashion sense, Beardsley prints, I put down to